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2: 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I'm a local stand-up comedian, and I'm so excited to bring you some news. I'm teaming up with Rowan Young from Tiny Stage Comedy and Ivan Harper from Comedy Codebreak to bring you Knoxville's first stand-up comedy festival. We're going to have all of your local favorites there, and our headliner is Good Cop, Rad Cop. So we'll see you on July 17th and 18th at Central Cinema. 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
5: Welcome to the weekend, my friends. It looks like Saturday is going to be another steamy day with forecast highs in the upper 80s to near 90 and mostly dry conditions. But Sunday, a cold front brings us some scattered showers and storms. 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That's your latest forecast. I'm meteorologist Mike Witcher from the East Tennessee Weather Center. And remember to always get the latest forecast weather updates with the East Tennessee Weather app.
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Well, what's better on a hot Saturday afternoon than an ice-cold beer in your hand? Well, you can have plenty of those down at the Knoxville Brew Fest a week from today at World's Fair Park, and we're getting you hooked up with a pair of general admission tickets Wednesday and Thursday. Just listen to Dylan the Midday Mistress along with Ralph Sixpack Renna. 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